0: Elige bien, elige Concierto. 88.5, la casa de las grandes canciones.
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0: Well, baby, I went down and got it for you.
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1: It's a rainy afternoon, 1990. The big city. Jesus, it's been 20 years. Candy.